0: 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Yeah. Call number 9, let's do it. I'm waiting on you, Sexy Red. If you want it, it's GCI.
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0: GCL, is it? Yeah. Please.
1: This
0: hello? Yo, hello?
1: Yes, am I caller number 9?
0: Who I'm talking to?
1: Bianca.
0: Bianca. Where you calling from, Bianca?
1: Waukegan.
0: Waukegan. You got a car?
1: Yes.

0: What's up, it's Angela Yee.
1: Let's go.
0: And you know my boy Tone Capone is throwing a big ass party May 29th at the House of Blues.
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R&B. We just touched down. 8 o'clock hour, man. Kicking it commercial free. Chris Brown, some Dirk. Yay, Mariah the Scientist, Meek Mill. My dog just said he got the best, one of the best rap songs, hip hop songs to ever come out. And honestly, is he lying? It's 2026, man. Dreams and Nightmares still getting played. You hear me? Shout out to brother, man. You know what's going on. Actually, that's what I got coming your way, too. So, you gon' hear it. All right, it's 2026, and we still got it for you. Lil Baby, Wale, Juvenile, they all on the way inside this commercial-free hour, 8 o'clock, man. Let's get it going right now. I got this Belly Gang friend doing GCI.

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3: 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You ready? I used to pray for times like this, to rhyme like this, so I had to grind like that, to shine like this, in a matter of time I spent on some locked up in the back of the paddy wagon, cuffs locked on wrist, see my dreams unfold, nightmares come.

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Then I bought that new Ferrari, hey, the rest in peace. 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

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It's 2026. I think Dreams and Nightmares came out in like 2012. If I'm not mistaken, I could be wrong, but it released October 30th, 2012. It's 2026. 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

0: tickets, you want these. I mean, I know you want them We The Ones comedy tour tickets as well, but this 3-day general admission pass is for Lyrical Lemonade Summer Smash, June 12th through the 14th. Oh, yeah. Oh, yeah. You don't want to miss out on these, all right? So make sure you stay locked in with me, cuzzo. We rocking with Lil Cuz. It's 107.5 WGCI.
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Hey, we've been off the Trey Songz, ain't we? That Can't Be Friends, we just played that. We've been off that Trey, ain't we? I played that Dive In earlier, you hear me? My dog Trey, man.

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You want some more Trey Songz? 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

0: fear. 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
1: Jeez, yeah, how let me do this?
2: Hello?
1: Hello?
2: Is I'm calling number 10?
1: Straight to it, huh? Who I'm talking to?
2: Crystal.
1: Crystal, where you calling from?
2: Westside
1: 290. What you got going on tonight, man?
2: Just got out work, literally. 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
1: Just clocked out, huh? Call a little cuz for them Lyrical Lemonade Summer Smash tickets. Caller number 10, man. You got them.

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1: 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Man. May 29th.

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1: 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The Moody, has been known to cause extreme excitement. Hold on.

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We kicking off the summer with a night that the city won't ever forget. 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And special performance from Jacquees is going down. 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
1: My brother, world famous DJ Jamal Smalls. Appreciate you kicking it with us, big bro. He up out of here. You know I'm still here. Don't go nowhere. It's 107.5 WGCI.
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1: blood. Lil Baby, Mrs. Trendsetter. Family, it's that time of the night. Your boy is up out of here. As always, keep some good energy within yourself. Keep some good energy around you. Keep a smile on your face, because you definitely got a lot to be smiling about. Be kind to others. You never know what somebody is going through. Same way, don't nobody know what it is that you going through. And remember that it's nice to be important, but it's important to be nice. So be nice to one another, my people. You can plan for tomorrow, this weekend, next week, next month, next year, all of the above. But the fact remains, life is one day at a time. So take your time, cuz oh, and everything gonna fall in line. Middle of the week tomorrow, I'll get up with you on a Wednesday. I'ma leave with this Mariah the Scientist, Burning Blue, 107.5 WGCI.

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0: At the house with it, watching Santa.
1: Who you with?
0: On the couch with my favorite Santa. I was about to, but you convinced us. 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

0: for hip-hop and R&B. It's your boy, the Destin Legend, Leon Rogers. To my right, my brother, Zach Book.
1: What's happening?
0: Yeah, man. Hump Day Wednesday. Big Ryan on the boards. We got a lot to get to, a lot to give away. But before we get into all that, let's have some little bit of prayer.
2: It's time for the prayer of the day. And dear Lord, I am taking this time to just pray for Lotto. Lotto said that her album, Big Mama, that's coming out May 29th, will be her last album. But dear Lord, get her to realize that she is not that old yet. You know what I'm saying? She ain't even been in the game long enough to be talking about she retired. She really just stopped rapping, which is fine. But we're not going to call it a retirement. Amen. She said retirement like she got 4 grandkids, a deep freezer, and a church mints in her purse. She is not time for retirement. You know what I'm saying? She makes it seem like we was going to be like, oh, not your last album. It's a farewell to some people, Lotto. This your first album. These people didn't even know. You know, so I will not call this a retirement. I understand that you, they asked you to perform at Essence Fest, but you are not that old yet. Okay, not for retirement party. We're not doing that, okay? If you just want to stop, then stop. But it's not a retirement. This we ask in your mighty name. Amen. Amen. Amen.
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1: Today, we're looking at a high of 75 degrees. Tonight, a low of 50. Right now, it's 53 degrees.
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1: Crazy story coming out of Denver with a Frontier Airlines plane. I'll give you the details. That's coming up in the headlines. It's GCI.

75 WGCI, the Shy's number one for hip-hop and R&B. Coming up in the headlines, the health department is investigating a potential hantavirus case here in Illinois. I'll give you the details. It's coming up. It's just...

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2: A 41-year-old man that was fatally struck by a departing Frontier Airlines plane at Denver International Airport. The authorities has ruled he died by suicide. His name was Michael Mott. He suffered fatal, catastrophic, blunt, and sharp force injuries from the aircraft's right engine. On Friday night, May 8th, Mott scaled on an 8-foot airport perimeter fence topped with barbed wire. He walked onto the active runway and was struck just 2 minutes later at 11:15.
3: Now, are they ruling this a suicide?
2: Suicide, yes. They're saying this is suicide. Ground operation sensors initially triggered an alarm during the breach. However, airport personnel missed Mott because the camera views were alternating between him and a herd of deer moving right outside the fence line. Mott was also temporarily hidden from a view by a local ditch. So, yeah. Collision caused severe impact and ignited a brief right engine fire, causing smoke to fill the cabin. The pilots aborted, taken off immediately. So it says death by suicide. Now, the Chicago City Council Committee on Economic Capital and Technology Development unanimously approved a $54.7 million property tax break for the owners of the Chicago Bulls and Blackhawks. Now, this 12-year Class 7B property tax incentive is designated for phase one of the 1901 project, a massive $7 billion private redevelopment plan spanning 55 acres of parking lots surrounding the United Center on Chicago's west side.
3: Yeah, that's that whole west side, new west side development.
2: I don't know how I feel about that, though. The Bulls and the Blackhawks get a tax break. What about the people who live in the area? Like, they get forced out of their homes.
3: Well, they getting ready to get forced out of their homes. Yeah. That's going to be part of it. Or they're going to raise the property value, going to go up so much. Yeah.
2: Yeah. Man, the Illinois Department of Public Health is investigating a potential hantavirus case in an Illinois resident in Winnebago County that's not linked to the outbreak on the cruise ship. Now, the Center for Disease Control and Prevention is conducting additional testing, and the CD said its test results could take up to 10 days. It is believed that the individual acquired the virus while cleaning a home where rodent droppings were present. So
3: it's the mice carrying it, or the rats, or whatever.
2: I don't know, man. At this point, man, you just want to wrap yourself up in a giant condom and put a mask on.
3: Not before summer. I ain't messing up my summer. I'm outside.
2: That's the problem, Zach. It was people like you when COVID came. You were outside.
3: Show up.
2: Steady spreading.
3: And I had a good time.
2: You had a good time.
3: Nah, but COVID came during the winter. Yeah. I remember it was cold.
2: And y'all took it into the summer.
3: But this.
2: Going to Houston everywhere where it wasn't locked down.
3: Just got
2: to
3: wait.
2: All right. Hey, man, coming up, Leon's locker room, man. Memphis Grizzly player found dead. I'll give you the details. That's coming up. It's GCI.
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107.5 WGCI, the Shy's number one for hip-hop and R&B. Coming up, man, an NBA trendsetter has passed away also. I'll give you the details. It's coming up.

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1: Crazy story coming out of the Memphis Grizzlies. Forward Brandon Clark was found dead at a home in Los Angeles in San Fernando Valley. He was 29 years old. The potential cause, the authorities are investigating the incident as a possible drug overdose after first responders located narcotics and drug paraphernalia at the scene. There's been no immediate evidence of foul play, and they have planned an autopsy, to establish the final official cause of death.
2: Okay.
1: So, his final seasons were severely limited. He played seven seasons, including, like, he had a torn left Achilles tendon in 2023, so he couldn't get on the court. He was drafted in 2019 out of Gonzaga. He spent his entire seven-year career in Memphis. He was drafted by OKC first, and then they traded him to Memphis. So, sad story, man. Memphis released an official statement expressing they are heartbroken by the tragic loss. He was an outstanding teammate and community figure. And Adam Silver issued a league statement honoring Clark's passion and grit as one of the franchise's longest tenured active players. So,
2: prayers go out to his family, man. Yeah, sure.
1: Yeah, absolutely. Also, former NBA player Jason Collins died at 47 yesterday following an eight-month battle with stage four brain cancer. He was diagnosed with terminal inoperable brain cancer towards the end of 2025. He traveled to Singapore for experimental therapies before passing away peacefully at his home in Los Angeles, surrounded by family. His family released a statement via the NBA noting that he changed lives in unexpected ways and was an inspiration to all who knew him. Again, he wrote, he came out in Sports Illustrated and was the first openly.
2: Yeah, I remember Jason Collins, his brother.
1: Gay player, yeah. The twins, played Twin for the Nets in Brooklyn,
2: Prayers go out to the
1: Collins
2: family.
1: To the Collins family, man. NBA recap last night. The Spurs go up 3-2 on the Timberwolves. Uh-huh. Big game for Victor Wembanyama. Of course, you know, OKC has swept the Lakers. They're out of there. The Knicks has swept the 76ers. And the Pistons and Cavaliers play tonight to see who will go up 3-2.
2: I watched that game last night. It was a good... The score made it look worse than what it was. Victor Wembanyama had a big game, but most of that came in the first quarter. Yeah. He dropped 17 in the first quarter. He went crazy.
1: So let's see, man. Let's see what Minnesota, their back's against the wall. Next game is an elimination game for them. Let's see what they do.
2: They got to come with it.
1: What's coming up in the Z-Spot?
2: Hey, man, coming up in the Z-Spot, this is what happens when you steal from Beyonce. All right, that's coming up. Don't move.

0: high about 65 degrees. Tonight, a low of 44. Right now, it's 55 degrees. Mostly cloudy skies. It's GCI.
1: Southside. Yeah. Westside. Northside. Tap in. Yeah. It's the WGCI Morning Show on 107.5 WGCI. 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
0: Brother Boog, what's happening in the Z Spot, man?
2: Hey, man. Coming up in the Z Spot, Lil Rel and other comics are kind of upset about this Kevin Hart roast. We're going to get into it.

0: 107.5 WGCI, the Shy's, number one for hip-hop and R&B. It's your boy, Zach Bullock. Let's jump into it. Your Z-Spot Entertainment Report. All right. Now, the man who stole Beyonce music. Remember that? Well, he's ordered to serve 2 years in prison after accepting a plea deal. All right. Now, before... he rejected a plea deal. Yeah. So basically, the plea deal is he'll serve 2 years in prison, followed by 3 years on probation for a total of 5 years.
1: Oh, but, so he went on and accepted it.
0: Well, yeah, because previously in March, they had offered him
1: a plea deal
0: 5 years, but he turned it down. But then the prosecutors came back with what they say a better deal and stronger evidence. They had in surveillance footage and tracking data.
1: Okay.
0: So he was like, all right, he went ahead.
1: You got me.
0: And took the plea deal. Yeah.
1: Beehive don't but play.
0: Just in March, he's like, I'm ready to fight it in court.
1: Dummy.
0: No, you're not. No, you're not. You're not ready for that. So that's his sentence. Also, man, I want to give a huge shout out to Jamie Foxx. He's expecting a baby with his girlfriend, Alice Huckstep. Yes, at 58 years old, Jamie Foxx is expecting his third child. Getting ready to have a...
1: boy to be rich.
0: A grandbaby. That's what he's getting ready to have.
1: Right. To be rich. Man. Put a baby in somebody at 58.
0: Almost 60.
1: Come on,
0: that's
1: man.
0: Dope. All right. Also, Lil Rel and some other comics have been slamming Tony Hinchcliffe for his jokes about George Floyd at the Kevin Hart roast. Lil Rel took to his Instagram account and he expressed his frustration with the audience. They said, "Well, you could boo Draymond, but you couldn't boo that joke." And he said, "If he would have heard it, he probably would have booed him and walked out." So there it is. He felt like it was an appalled and disgusting joke.
1: Yeah. Mm-hmm. Well, I'll say this: you have a right to feel how you want to feel, but. Comics was pissing me off because they'd be the first ones to holler about free speech. But the problem with free speech is you got to accept both sides. You can't just take the calls that fall on your way. So I would ask this question. Not that I care either way, but how you think Charlie Kirk's wife feel about the joke that Pete Davidson said about, you know what I'm saying, the Charlie Kirk joke? He just got murdered, you know what I'm saying? Or
0: yeah,
1: the joke
0: that's white on white crime.
1: Pete Davidson had, I'm just saying, Pete Davidson had to sit and listen about his father dying in 9/11.
0: It was some tough jokes.
1: Yeah, it's always a roast.
0: I always judge jokes by if people laugh.
1: It's a roast.
0: I don't think nobody laughed at that George Floyd joke.
1: It's a roast.
0: Because Pete Davidson was on the panel for being roasted. So was Sheryl Underwood.
1: Her husband wasn't, though.
0: I know, but it was part of her. That's what I'm saying. They roast your life, right?
1: Can't do that.
0: I'm saying George Floyd had nothing to do with the roast, and the joke didn't even tie back to anybody on the roast. It was so left field.
1: My point is you can't holler free speech then get mad when somebody exercises their right to do it. That's all I'm saying. I didn't think the joke was funny neither. Let me go on record and saying that.
0: Yeah.
1: But you can't. My stance is you can't complain about it. It's a roast. Crazy stuff is going to get said whether you like it or not. That's freedom of speech.
0: I know, but I don't think nobody was hollering free speech. They was just, like, nobody was like, free speech. It's just
1: the
0: roast is for the people who roast it. Does that make sense?
1: No, you're missing my point. But I get you. I hear what you're saying. But yeah. I, not keep from arguing. But I think you're missing my point.
0: All right. 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
6: 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Yes, sir, man. 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It's on the way.
7: Yes, Love Him or Leave Him's on the way. Coming up in one song, I Didn't Do Worse Than Your Ex. 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

0: 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Ladies and gentlemen, boys and girls, children of all ages, it's time for Love 'Em or Leave 'Em with the best damn morning show in Chicago. And you know it's going to be wrecked.
1: Leon, what happened?

0: So we got a letter today. It says, "Dear Leon and Zach, okay, check this out. Me and my girl have been rocking for 2 years. Last month, I blanked on her birthday.
1: Whoa.
0: No cake, no dinner, nothing. She went completely cold on me, and we still ain't right. But here's what's messing me up. Her ex was out here cheating on her multiple times, had her looking stupid in these streets, and she stayed and forgave that man. But I forget one birthday, and I'm the worst thing that ever happened to her. The silent treatment, the attitude, everything. I ain't step out on her. I ain't embarrass her. I just forgot a date. So how am I getting treated worse than a man who was doing her dirty on purpose? I love her, but I feel like I'm losing the game. I don't even know the rules, too. Yeah, this ain't gonna work.
1: I'll tell you, son.
0: 866-885-1075.
1: I'll tell you why you losing.
0: Yeah, it's your mentality. It's GCI.

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0: South Side, man. This is Norm.
1: Norm from the South Side, man.
0: Just tell that brother, that girl don't like you, man.
1: Oh, she don't
0: she like what you do for her. She don't like her, man. Who gonna get mad over something like that? Ain't she make it up? She don't like you.
1: You can't.
2: You cannot miss a birthday and think that's gonna be okay.
1: Yeah,
0: man. If I make up the birthday, let it make it. Hey, I made a mistake. I make it up. It's over with.
1: Man, you know how.
0: Remember that scene in Baby Boy when he put that weed in the backyard.
3: Nope.
0: And she blamed Jody, and then he came back and said, "I made a mistake." Gave her a kiss. She was like, "Okay."
1: Yeah, but bro, women, bro, hold on. You know how women are, dog. It didn't happen on the birthday. It didn't happen. You trying to make it up 3-4 days later ain't the same. It was her day. You missed it. I'm just saying.
0: Well, he must got to come up with a reason why he missed it.
3: Well, maybe that's it.
1: That's
3: all
1: it.
3: Right, I mean, appreciate it, bro.
0: He got to come up with a reason.
1: Thanks for your call.
0: All right.
1: 866-885-1075. Continue to hit us up, Chicago. It's GCI.

0: 107.5 WGCI, the Shy's number one for hip-hop and R&B. Smack dab in the middle, I love him or leave him, Zach. A young lady a little upset about her birthday being missed.
1: Well, basically, a guy wrote in and said that he missed his girl birthday, and she been giving him the cold shoulder. But he like, man, how you gonna give me the cold shoulder? I missed one birthday. But you was just with dude who was cheating on you.
0: Did you dirty.
1: He did you dirty. You stay, you forgave and stayed with him.
0: But then, now I'm the bad
1: guy. Now he the bad guy. So he want to know. What should he do,
0: man? 866-885-1075. Let's go to the phone lines. Who this?
2: Hey, this is Kiana.
0: All right, where you checking in from, babe?
2: Orleans.
0: All right, from the Big O checking in. Now, what should this brother do in this situation?
2: I think he should worry about himself. He's talking about other men cheating on me. I might have been dumb when it came down to men back then, but I'm smart now.
0: Okay.
2: How did you forget my birthday? Like, you can't tell me how to be mad at you.
0: So you
2: mind
0: saying
2: your business.
0: You saying what I did in the past, I might have been ignorant, but I've learned now.
2: I've learned, right. I got boundaries.
0: and birthdays is one of them.
2: And birthdays, you can't forget my birthday.
0: All right, man. That's thanks for right. your call, baby.
1: Yeah.
0: Well, yeah, I think, dude, listen, man, you can't miss birthday, man. If she got babies by you, you can't miss Mother's Day. Them 2 days, Christmas, you might even get a pass on Christmas because it's about the kids.
1: Yeah.
0: But that birthday and Mother's Day, man, trust me, you can't miss them, man. Mm-hmm. You got to do something.
1: And you've already done the crime. So my thing is, you don't come in saying, oh, well, you forgave that. That's not the defense.
0: Oh, man.
1: You come in humble and say,
0: you know,
1: I messed up. And you come buy her something nice, and then she'll eventually get over it.
0: Or ask her, how can I make this right? Because I'm sorry. I don't want you to look at me in this light, please.
1: No. Don't ask her.
0: Because she goes,
1: you should know something. You still don't know nothing. See what I'm saying? Just go in there, buy her something, take her somewhere nice, celebrate her birthday, then she'll eventually get over it.
0: And make sure you got it in your calendar reminder for next year. Don't miss it.
1: Yeah,
0: because they think you really don't care. You missed their birthday,
1: man. That's crazy.
0: Yeah, we hope we helped.
1: Gonna
0: you.
1: Bring up the last.
0: Yeah, one. And dude probably remembered her birthday though.
1: Yeah,
0: we hope we helped you, but if we didn't, we never do.
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0: Looking at a high 60 degrees, tonight a low of 43. Right now, partly cloudy skies at 55 degrees. It's GCI.
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0: Yes, sir. Coming up, Leon's goofy-ass person of the day. Sit tight. It's GCI.

107.5 WGCI, the Shy's number one for hip-hop and R&B. Coming up, Leon's goofy-ass person of the day. I'm really starting to think LeBron's agent, Rich Paul, has CTE. It's GCI. We'll talk about it.

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3: All right, it's that time of the day today. Everybody loves one person's gonna be absolutely pissed. It's Leon's Goofy Ass Person today, and I'm just really tired of the LeBron versus Jordan versus Kobe debate. Like, they all were amazing players. 1, 2, 3, however you want to rank them, whatever. They were great players. Well, Rich Paul went on $1 million worth of game podcast and says that Michael Jordan and Kobe Bryant have the selfish gene and they're conditioned to force shots over multiple defenders because they grew up in stable two-parent households where sibling rivalries and tailored environments condition them to force shots over multiple defenders. Whereas LeBron, because he was raised by a 16-year-old single mother and spent considerable time alone, he claims he naturally sought community and built his game on elevating others rather than dominating the ball. I just...
4: Sometimes y'all put too much on.
3: It's like, what are we doing, Rich Paul? LeBron is a great player. You know, and this is funny because that contradicts the whole element that only children are spoiled and selfish. What are we doing? Which one is it? Are we spoiled and selfish, or do we give to the community because we were by ourselves and raised by a 16-year-old mother? And Michael Jordan and Kobe Bryant had to be selfish because they were raised by both parents. When did being raised by both parents become a bad thing? Rich Paul, man, you are too intelligent of a brother to be putting out hot takes like that, man. And at the end of the day, man, whoever your goat is, fine. You know what I'm saying? Whoever your goat is. But there's no need to diminish the light of the other goats to make your goat look better. That's all I'm saying. So, Rich Paul, respectfully, sit your goof ass down.
1: Let's go.
2: It's Leon.

Hey, I'm talking to the driver. Yes, you, friend. Makeup, food, that text message all can wait. Okay, set your phone down to do not disturb or go hands-free. Drop it and drive. It's not a game. From your friends at WGCI.

0: Bob WGC out of Shy's number one for hip hop and R&B. It's your boy Zach Booger. Let's jump into it. Your Z Spot Entertainment Report. Now we got to talk about Chris Brown. That's right, man. Pitchfork, they called his album a piece of boo boo, basically. They said this album is a piece of boo boo. Read our reviews. Chris Brown's, the link is in their bio. That's what they put in their caption.
1: Right?
0: Well, Chris Brown, under that post, put a whole bunch of laughing emojis, and he has been responding to the criticism of his new album, Brown. Here's what Chris had to say.
2: Team Breezy, I know people want me to get on here and say some shit. We kicking their ass. We ain't letting up. I'm going to keep my foot on their neck, and we ain't stopping. You hear me? We doing this motherfucking tour. More to come. I'm not going to tell you what's more to come, but it's coming at the end of the day. I don't give a what these niggas talking about. I know exactly who my fans is, and I know exactly who hearing this album. If you're not my fan, I don't want you to listen to my. Go listen to my Zara Larson or somebody.
0: Yeah.
3: Even that sound like it's personal between them.
0: It does. Celebrities were even coming to his defense, was like, hey, whether you like the album or not, this headline is it's unprofessional.
3: That sound like whatever writer wrote that column or article, he has something very personal against Chris.
0: Like, if you don't like the album, you don't like it, you can just say, hey, I don't like it. But to call it a piece of, you know, that's...
3: Yeah, I think that's a little much.
0: That's a little much for that. Okay. So, yeah, but Chris responded, man. And like I told you, I just thought it was too many songs. All right, moving right along. Let's talk about

0: Tonight a high 60 degrees. Tonight a low of 43. Right now, partly cloudy skies at 57 degrees. It's GCI.
1: Wake up. 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
0: Yes, sir, Chicago. We are sounding off today. What we got cooking, Zach?
4: Man, we saw this debate on the Jasmine brand, and we want to know, if your friend wins the lottery, do they owe their day one's financial help? Or nothing at all.
0: Oh, this is a good one. Yeah.
4: Hit us up. 866.
0: It's going to break up a lot of friendships.
4: 885-1075. 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

0: 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Leon Rogers, Zach Book, Chicago. We are sounding off today. 866-885-1075. What's the question we asking, Zach?
1: Well, we saw this debate on the Jasmine brand, and we want to know, if your friend wins the lottery, do they owe their day one's financial help or nothing at all? Would you help your people out if you won the lottery?
0: I would help my people out, but I don't owe you anything. I don't owe you anything. You've been a great friend. I've been a great friend to you, too. Fair exchange, no robbery.
1: Okay.
0: I can see if it was one-sided. I don't owe you anything. But because if I hit for 300-something million, yeah, my squad, my day ones, my close people, which is probably only about four people in my life,
1: they're going to be good.
0: I put it like this. If I hit for 300-something million, I take care of the morning show.
1: Yeah.
0: I pay off a car or something. You know what I'm saying?
1: Yeah.
0: Because I don't want you to die. I'm going to set up a college fund for Noah.
1: No, don't do that.
0: That you can't
1: do. Don't do that. I'm just going to... I'm going to be hitting. I'm like, boy.
0: I pay off Ryan Cobb. You know, I'm be like, I buy Bria man.
1: This mortgage.
2: That's
1: hilarious.
0: A builder guy.
1: That's hilarious.
0: And then I say, hey, man, put this $200,000 up for Noah for when he go to school. He go to whatever college he want to.
1: I got it out for
0: him. You can't touch
1: all
0: it.
1: I got was $100,000 out because I done paid all the penalties. But no, I would think I would. Yeah.
0: That's if I get 300 egregious amount.
1: Yeah, if I win the lottery, I'm gonna take care of my guys.
0: Yeah.
1: But me and my friends have always had this thing that if one of us hit the lottery, we're just gonna send a text out and say, "Meet me at such and such place."
0: And whoever show up,
1: we're not saying nothing.
0: Right.
1: Whoever show up
0: gonna
1: there,
0: get the bag.
1: We gonna figure out how we gonna get this money and flip it and what we gonna
0: do. You take
1: care
0: all your line brothers.
1: It's 19 of them. I help them out, like stuff like they wouldn't have to worry about paying for stuff for homecoming. We gonna come fresh. We gonna come in the best whips. All that.
0: Zach, you
1: we
0: get
1: go on
0: 300
1: a,
0: million.
1: We go on.
0: They gotta worry about homecoming.
1: We go on a line trip. I'm buying everything. I'm buying flights. I'm buying everything. I'm doing everything, so they don't have to worry about nothing. But I'm not. Take care. They need to keep their job.
0: Wait a minute, man. Three. I ain't say that. I'm just saying you hit for 300. Let's just get a number. 300. You clear that after tax.
1: After tax.
0: You wouldn't give each one of your line brothers $100,000.
1: How much is that? 100. How much? 1 million. 1.9.
0: 1.9.
1: Yeah, they can get 100. They can get 50. All right. I'm just playing. Hit us up though. What would you do?
0: 885-1075. It's GCI.

0: Kiana, who this? Where you checking in from?
1: Hey, this Kiana. I'm checking in from 290.
0: What's up, Kiana off West Side? Now, what would you do? Do you owe your day one something, or would you just take care of
1: them? I just help them out. I don't owe nobody anything. Now, only way that I could say that I owe them, if they helped me, they gave me a dollar or two to play the lottery. Mm. You know what I'm saying? That's the only way that I owe them something. But other than that, if I win, I'm gonna make sure y'all straight, but I don't owe you anything.
0: Now, how much would you give them? Like, if you say, hey, girl, let me borrow a couple of dollars to go play this lottery, and you hit for a big, crazy amount, would you give them half, or would you give them what? What would you give them?
1: They ain't getting half. They probably will get a third of it or something. You
0: okay.
1: know, I'm gonna make sure that they straight, you know.
0: That's fair.
2: A third.
0: Exactly.
2: Ooh, you generous.
1: A third. I mean, I might be pushing it, but however, they gonna be straight.
2: Ooh-wee. They gonna blow through their money and ask for more.
0: No, you blow through.
1: That's gonna be on them.
0: Yeah, that's
1: they
0: on
1: gonna
0: you.
1: Blow through it, and that's gonna be on them.
0: I'm with you on that one, baby.
1: I ain't got nothing else for you.
0: Thanks for your call, love.
1: All right, thank you.
0: 866-885.

0: franchise, number one for hip-hop and R&B. Leon Rogers, Zach Boog. We are sounding off Chicago, and the topic of the day is...
1: We want to know if you win the lottery, do you owe your day ones financial help or nothing at all? What you going
0: to
1: do?
0: 866-885-1075. Let's go to the phone lines. Who this? Where you checking in from?
2: This Candy from the South Side.
0: Candy, what up?
2: What up?
1: All right, Candy, what
2: now,
1: would you do
2: if I hit the lottery?
1: Yes.
2: I'm going to take care of my kids, my grandkids, my baby brother, and my baby sister. I got some cousins. I'm going to buy them a few pair of ones. They do like ones. Maybe a Michael Kors purse. No, I'm just saying. Maybe a Michael Kors purse. Not no Louis, because I don't want them to, you know what I'm saying, stand out in the neighborhood that I'm going to leave them in. They was there already.
0: Wow.
2: And from now, I'm going to have to go ahead and go on about my business and change my name and stuff like that.
0: Wow.
2: Because I'm not sure what in the gorilla is going on, but no, I ain't got to take care of everybody.
0: Wow.
1: You are so funny.
0: Ones in a Michael Kors bag.
1: That's it.
0: Diabolical.
1: That's it. So they don't stand out
2: in
1: the neighborhood. I'm leaving them in.
2: Well, that's the neighborhood they chose to move in before. Who am I to change their destiny?
0: Thanks for your call, man.
1: I love it.
2: All right, thank y'all. Okay, thank you.

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107.5 WGCI. Sean Mack is in the mix. We got a pair of three-day general admission passes to Lyrical Lemonade Summer Smash, presented by Speaker Box. It goes down from June 12th to the 14th at SeatGeek Stadium. Lil Uzi Vert, Chief Keef, Sexy Red, G Herbo, Playboi Carti, Lil Baby, Big X, The Plug, just to name a few. You can get tickets at thesummersmash.com. 10th caller is going to get them right now, 866-885-1075. Let's get back to the mix with the heavy hitter, Sean Mack. It's GCI.

0: says that Michael Jordan and Kobe Bryant have the selfish gene, and they're conditioned to force shots over multiple defenders because they grew up in stable two-parent households where sibling rivalries and tailored environments condition them to force shots over multiple defenders. Whereas LeBron, because he was raised by a 16-year-old single mother and spent considerable time alone, he claims he naturally sought community and built his game on elevating others rather than dominating the ball. I just...
1: Sometimes y'all put too much on it.
0: It's like, what are we doing, Rich Paul? LeBron is a great player. You know, and this is funny because that contradicts the whole element that only children are spoiled and selfish. What are we doing? Which one is it? Are we spoiled and selfish, or do we give them community because we were by ourselves and raised by a 16-year-old mother? And Michael Jordan and Kobe Bryant had to be selfish because they were raised by both parents. When did being raised by both parents become a bad thing? Rich Paul, man, you are too intelligent of a brother to be putting out hot takes like that, man. And at the end of the day, man, whoever your goat is, fine. You know what I'm saying? Whoever your goat is. But there's no need to diminish the light of the other goats to make your goat look better. That's all I'm saying. So, Rich Paul, respectfully, sit your goof ass down.
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0: and R&B. It's your boy Zach Boog, and it's time for the prayer of the day. And dear Lord, we graciously just ask you to come to us together just to protect us from accidentally liking a photo from 47 weeks ago as we stalk someone's page. Amen, amen. Lord, please steady our thumbs. You know what I'm saying, Lord? Keep us in a safe zone, because when you double tap a photo from 47 weeks ago, when you kind of die a little bit and go to you temporarily, Lord, you know what I'm saying? So, Lord, we just ask that you steady our hands, make sure we make a good decision, and that we don't end up looking creepy as we all do sometimes when we stalk somebody's page. Amen, amen, amen. You know what I'm saying? Because sometimes when people even do it on my page, I have to act like, hey, do I delete them? Do I block them? What you on? Now you got to say something, because they saw that notification. So, Lord, you know, it might start off innocent and you was going down 1 week, 2 weeks, 5 weeks. Next thing you know, you a year away. You a year down. You all the way at the end of the page. But, Lord, please, like I said, steady our thumbs and make sure we don't double tap that far down. This we ask in your mighty name.
1: Amen.
0: Amen. Amen. Amen.
2: Let it clap, ride this. 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That thing to your throat gets sore. Bend it on down, put your face on the floor. That to your legs can't stand. High freak, put the world in a hand.

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It's GCI.

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2: Hey, Jim. You know the old sugar daddy. They be tricking, they tell them girls.
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0: 75 WGCI, the Shy's number one for hip-hop and R&B. And Zach, you know, coming up on the 29th, my man Tone Capone, we celebrating his day at the House of Blues. It's going to be a jam.
1: Okay? Absolutely.
0: DJs from all across the city with Sean Mack headlining. Jacquees will be in the building singing. Rumor has it that Two-Fisted Boog is going to make an appearance.
2: Yes, that's me.
0: That's my alter ego.
2: I will be there.
0: Shirt on or shirt off?
2: Shirt off. I'm not taking my shirt off.
0: Okay.
2: I'm not taking my shirt off. Unless they pay P. Pablo.
0: We're gonna, probably going to have a Ryan Fashionista sighting.
2: You it's going to be saying? Lit, man.
0: It's going to be lit. And you ask yourself, do you want to be in the building? Okay, well, you can go to Ticketmaster.com and get you some tickets. They're still there, the few that's left, because it's going to sell out.
2: Hey, and I got to say this.
0: Go ahead.
2: The people who DM me asking me to get you Tone Capone ticket, you have to buy those.
0: Yeah.
2: Okay?
0: Yeah.
2: Go to Ticketmaster and get your tickets, please.
0: Yeah. When Tone Capone comes up.
2: He hit me up. Like,
0: when Tone
2: can I walk
0: Capone,
2: in with you? No.
0: I heard Tone Capone say on the air, hey, look, man, I don't have any more personal tickets. My personal tickets are spoken for. You got to buy them. Mm-hmm. Why, what makes you think Zach Boog, Leon, or Ryan going to have them? If the man who parted is, say, he fresh out.
2: He fresh out. So
0: you go to Ticketmaster, buy the tickets, you cheap bastards. You buy everything else. 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But the 10th caller gets them right now. 866-885-1075. It's GCI.
3: WGCI is kicking off the summer with a night that Chicago will never forget. May 29th at the House of Blues, it's Tone Capone Day. Your boy was honored with a

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1: Today we're looking at a high of 60 degrees. Tonight a low of 43. Right now it's partly cloudy skies at 58 degrees. It's GCI.
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1: 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Got a rocket in our pocket, man. A pair of tickets to the We Don't Ones comedy tour. Goes down at the Wintrust Arena Saturday, May 30th. Mike Epps, DC Young Fly, my man Nav Green, Carlos Miller, Chico Bean, Tony Roberts, our homegirl Justinice right here from the Shine, JC. 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It's brought to you by BMN Entertainment. 10th caller's going to get a pair right now. 866-885-1075. You got them. It's GCI.

0: 107.5 WGCI, the Shy's number one for hip-hop and R&B. We out, y'all. Angela Yee is up next. Make sure y'all lock in for the rest of the day for your chance to win $1,000. You still got a couple more opportunities to win that money.
1: And then
0: When you win it, you can share it with your friends.
1: No, or not. It's just $1,000. That ain't nothing but two tanks of gas, but it helps. It helps.
0: That's every just two bit
1: at this point.
0: Even if you go to Indiana?
1: It don't matter. You go to Indiana, it's two and a half.
0: Two and a half. And maybe you can get something from McDonald's or something, but with a little bit.
1: That's but still, up. Win that money, though.
0: Yes, sir. We'll see y'all tomorrow morning, 6 a.m., bright and early, right here on 107.5 WGCI.

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1: Hey, Chicago, what up? 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Like, imagine answering the phone back then, like, hello? 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
12: 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But let's see, all my guy kids love Taylor Swift so much. Like, you have to hear the way that they sing this song. They're like, you have to listen, Gma, to the song. And look, and can I buy it? And can I get it? So it's definitely some Taylor Swift happening around me going on. And she's super cool. I also really appreciate the way that she writes music and plays music and everything. 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I like ASAP Rocky. I like ASAP Ferg, too. So, yeah, there's a lot of things I'm into.
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0: with dreads.
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0: And a black with white. 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Fake nails press. So hot, damn the red. 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
25: Traffic.
17: Outbound Stevenson is heavy from the Ryan to Pulaski with road work. The inbound Ryan, 31st to Roosevelt, slow. Express lanes back up at 35th. 15 and 5, your travel times. 57's okay. Outbound Ford, though, 130th to 159th, slows at 159th. A crash on both shoulders. I'm Bonnie Green, and that's your latest total traffic.
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5: 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Like, imagine answering the phone back then, like, hello? 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I know you remember being on three-way with your friends. 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I'm gonna pick you up at 7. 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
3: Traffic.
4: Kennedy's quiet heading in at 20 minutes. The Ike, 30 in both directions with no delays. Inbound Stevenson looks good. Outbound, a little heavy from the Ryan to Pulaski, and that's due to that ongoing road work. Ryan's in at 15 minutes. Only issue here is slight congestion around the Stevenson and a stall at Canalport in the right lane. I'm Deb Snyder, and that's your latest total traffic.
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1: 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That's right, afternoons 2 to 6. I have my girl Amy for 1-800-TRUCK-WRECK here, and you have something called Wreck Responders. What's that?
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2: Traffic.
3: Kennedy's in 22 minutes from O'Hare, out at 30. Ike looks good on the inbound side. Outbound, heavy Cicero to Austin with a crash in the left lane. Stevenson in all clear. Outbound's heavy from the Ryan to Pulaski due to road work. You're 33 minutes out to 355. Dan Ryan's 15 in and out at 14. Express lane's clear. I'm Deb Snyder, and that's your latest total traffic.
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2: 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You know, when I was a child, pop music was the best music you could hear. You know, you'd hear Madonna, Prince, Michael, Whitney Houston, Stevie Wonder, Genesis, Peter Gabriel. You'd hear those records and they just felt good to you. Or like, I'll never forget, like, Queen's Another One Bites the Dust used to play on the black stations as well as the pop stations and the rock stations. So to me, that's just like when music was just so good that like it just broke down partitions. And I think that it's starting to do that again. And I love and commend pop music for that. It's just good to see that like good music is now floating to the top of like the charts, and that's the way it's always supposed to be. And I'm just glad that pop music is back there, you know?
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4: I know way too many people here right now that I didn't know last year. 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

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What am I doing?

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7: Traffic.
8: Eisenhower outbound at Austin. Earlier wreck cleaned up. Still backed up from Independence. Old post office to Wolf, 22 minutes. Stevenson outbound's backed up. Ashland to Pulaski with construction. Heavy traffic. Dan Ryan inbound. Cermak to Roosevelt. I-57 southbound from 183rd to Vollmer Road. Bishop Ford inbound. Stop and go 111th to 103rd. I'm Tom Beck, and that's your latest total traffic.
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3: 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It makes me feel good. But let's see, all my guy kids love Taylor Swift so much. Like, you have to hear the way that they sing this song. They're like, you have to listen, Gma, to the song. And look, and can I buy it? And can I get it? So it's definitely some Taylor Swift happening around me going on. And she's super cool. I also really appreciate the way that she writes music and plays music and everything. So she's dope. I like ASAP Rocky. I like ASAP Ferg too. So yeah, there's a lot of things I'm into.
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Yeah, she back at it. 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We up with Angela Yee is on.

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2: Traffic. Eisenhower outbound stop. Go Damon to Austin with a crash. Right lane solid. Stevenson outbound Ashland to Pulaski with road work. DeSable Lakeshore Drive to the Tri-State. 34 minutes. Stand right outbound slow. Burn interchange to 18th. Bishop Ward inbound assembly. A crash. Right lane. I-80 eastbound of Chicago Street. A crash. I'm Tom Beck, and that's your latest total traffic.
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begins right now. You know what it is. It's 107.5 WGCI, the Shy's number one for hip-hop and R&B. Man, I cannot wait to get into this Chris Brown take. Some of y'all going to be mad at me. Let's get to work right now with Tim's on G.

driver, when you see pedestrians, slow down and give them space. Whether they're walking on a scooter or biking, be alert and stop for pedestrians. Okay, it is not a game. Sincerely, from your friends at WGCI.

for hip-hop and R&B. Lava Tonga Pong, what's happening? All right, I can tell you this. This will probably get me kicked out of the Light Skin Coalition, whatever you want to say. It's going to get me kicked out. I listened to Chris Brown's album 2 times, and I'm going to give it a 3rd time in the gym today after work. And It's mid. Right now, I'm at mid-level. And I was expecting to hear something wild, because 11-11, I liked 11-11 a lot. And I played 11-11 constantly. Now, it's hard to say they Pitchfork gave Chris Brown's album a 1.3. Can't have a 1.3. Shout out to my sister Kiki.

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0: This is such a crazy feeling, though. 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

0: 1075 WGCI, the Shy's number one for hip hop and R&B, live with Tonga Paul. When I'm in the studio, I feel some type of way when the sun's out. We need an outside studio for summertime. Well, I could just sit on like a rooftop studio. That's an idea. Just let me sit outside, have a couple cocktails by me, man, and just be on a rooftop for the entire summer. You know, I wish. I'll watch y'all have fun. But hey, man, speaking of having fun, looks like Jamie Foxx has shot the club up at 58 years old. Congratulations to him and his girlfriend, Ashley. They are going to have a new baby. We don't know what. Now, Ashley's a white woman. And you know what Jamie Foxx said on that special? No more. He's actually saying no more white women. And now, I knew he was lying. I knew he was lying. I don't know what the phrase is. Like, you know, we got our phrase, once you go black, you never go back. I don't know. Once you go snow bunny, I don't know. There's got to be something. Somebody's way more clever with the words than me. But I said, Jamie, you've been messing with white women too long. You can't quit that. You can't shake that. That's like a heroin addict. That gets in your system. You know what I mean? Like other stuff you can just kind of quit cold turkey. Like, I'm cool. No more crack today. Like heroin, people have to, your body gets dependent on heroin. And when black dudes go to white women, they can't just quit that. That all becomes woven in your DNA, big dog. I knew you was lying. But congratulations anyway. It's GCI.
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1: All right.
0: Gotcha. Sweet Life is available during that time. Crosstown Classic, man. Oh, Tonga Pond Day. A lot going on. But as we move into the 3 o'clock hour, stay focused. Capone Conversation is on the way. I got the vibes, though, man. The music. While the sun is shining in the city, vibe to this. It's GCR.

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0: 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Shout out Rihanna. Did you see that? She let her kids design her tattoo, which is a bunch of scribbly lines. I don't know about that. I got tattoos. I love my babies, but nope. I need a professional artist on this body. Love my kids. Love them. Well, my oldest daughter can draw. I wouldn't mind my oldest daughter could draw. My son could draw a little bit. But I gotta have a real, you know, not to say a real artist. Hey, not in a 3-year-old. Nope. Not even gonna do it. Well, let's do this. Check in with me, 866-885-1075. 866-885-1075. Capone's conversation. This will be fun. And hear what y'all think about y'all friends. Let's say, if you ever won the lottery. If you won the lottery, do you owe it to your day ones to give them financial help? Or you just giving it to them? Nothing at all. You just like nothing. Y'all ain't getting nothing. Y'all my friends. You can experience this wealth with me, but I'm not going to give you financial help if you won the lottery. So let's just say you won, because some of these numbers in lotteries is wild. Let's just say you won $50 million. $50 million. You got $50 million coming to you. Are you obligated to help your day ones? Is that something you obligate? Or you just, hey, y'all ain't getting nothing. I won the money. Y'all can hang out with me, but nah, I won the money. 866-885-1075. Check in. It's GCI.
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5: 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Hop in. 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

Yeah. It's 107.5 WGCI, the Shy's number one for hip-hop and R&B. Hear how y'all think about sharing the wealth with your friends. 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You'll hear it next on GCI.

0: Zach Boog, man, and it's wild to think that the first phone call happened over 150 years ago. Like, imagine answering the phone back then, like, hello? And not knowing you just made history. But real talk, think about the moments that started with a phone call. I know you remember being on three-way with your friends. Call them, girl, don't say nothing. Or if you're a basketball fan, calling that one friend like, hey, man, we hitting the game tonight. I'm gonna pick you up at 7. Or even leaving that voicemail on your home line for the times you not there and people call. And now that springtime is slowly starting to come around, Chicago's finally warming up, and it's the perfect time to reconnect with somebody you ain't seen in a while. I'm talking about, like, grab brunch, take a walk, just catch up. And for over 150 years, AT&T has been helping people connect, not just through technology, but through real moments. So today, don't just text. Call somebody you care about, because connecting changes everything.
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3: Outbound on the Eisenhower to Wolf, taking about 48 minutes. Still got a crash off to the left at Damon. Then out at Higgins, you got an accident on the exit ramp. Outbound on the Stevenson 48 to the Tri-State, heaviest to Pulaski. The outbound Ryan taking you just under a half hour to 95th. Inbound at Taylor, stall blocks the center lane. I'm Kevin Henry. That's your latest total traffic.
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1: I know, but it's just some things I gotta get off my chest, all right?

0: got songs? Nah, we good.
1: What it is?
0: Hip-hop.
1: Yeah.
0: WTCR, Guaranteed Human.
1: Yes, sir.
2: Pop that thing, let it clap, let it clap. Ride this, while you sit on my
3: Let's go.
2: Spread them cheese, let me see that. Shake that, like you out of control. That thing till your throat gets sore. Bend it on down, put your face on the floor. That till your legs can't stand. High freak, put the word in a hand.

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It takes seconds and could save your life. Click it or ticket. It's not a game. 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

0: That's Sweet Life. Yeah, Crosstown Classic. That's happening this weekend. You want to be there with myself and Amy for 1-800-TRUCK-WRECK? I'm going to give you a chance. It's on the way. All you got to do is listen, man. It's GCI.
1: Ain't this what they've been waiting for?
0: Meek was right. This is one of the best, best rap songs ever. Let's get it. CCI.
1: I used to pray for times like this, to rhyme like this, so I had to grind like that, to shine like this. In a matter of time I spent on some locked up in the back of the paddy wagon, cuffs locked on wrist. See my dreams unfold, nightmares

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0: 107.5 WGCI, the Shy's number one for hip-hop and R&B. That's right. It's out of 2 hours of commercial-free music. I have my friend Amy on the line, which means 1-800-TRUCK-REG is about to do something good.
1: That's right. That's right. We got the Sweet Life coming, and you be caller number 10 right here, right now, and you can win 2 tickets.
0: That's right. You'll be at the Crosstown Classic, White Sox versus Cubs, and in a suite, all you have to be is caller 10, 866.

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4: 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Whoa. Hold on.
5: Ultra Park.
4: Walk it like I talk it.
5: Walk it.

talking to the driver. Yes, you. When you see flashing lights on the roadside, change lanes and slow down. Let's keep emergency responders, road crews, and other drivers safe. Move over. It's the law, and it is not a game. 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

0: block.
1: Hey, Stunt, you got to pull up to Tone Capone Day. You got to pull up to Tone Capone Day, man. He performed that. Me and Shag were on stage at Adriana's while he performed that when it first came out. Shout out to Stunt Taylor, man. What's up? Hey, man, look, you know what it is? A chance to go to a music festival like Forevermind. That's coming up in minutes. All you have to do is listen out for your chance to win.

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107.5 WGCI, the Shy's number one for hip-hop and R&B. You want to go to Forever Mine? I got two-day passes right now at 866-885-1075. 866-885-1075. I got all the tickets, and they're going to be happening in minutes, like almost back to back to back. So your chance to win stuff is getting ready to happen, all in this 5 o'clock hour. Some of the best prizes in the city are happening right now on GCI.

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1: Hey, happy hump day.
0: Hey, hey, who's this?
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0: Congratulations, you're going to Forever Mine today.
1: Yes, thank you.
0: That's right, the Forever Mine.
1: You just made my day.
0: Yeah, that Forever Mine Music Festival is happening May 23rd and 24th in Union Park with Keisha Cole, K-Tronada, Kelly Rowland, along with Juvenile Mario. Sean Mack will be on the stage DJing. 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

except for this last one. You already know what it is. Tone Capone Day, May 29th, the House of Blues, Jacquees special performance, surprise guests, all your favorite DJs. You'll be there if you call it 10. 866-885-1075. Good luck, man. I love doing this. I love giving y'all tickets for the free. It's kind of one of my favorite things to do. Come get these tickets. Call it 10. You win. It's GCI. Yeah.

Word, man. You know who it is if you don't. My name Lil Cuz. I'm your night host, kicking it with you till midnight. My show starting right now. Belly Gang, it's called FanDuel on GCF.

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0: Yeah, I kind of put the cup down for a minute, but honestly, it ain't nobody's business what's in my cup, what's in your cup, what's in their cup. 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I probably should pick that cup back up.
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Called 100. I got Gunna and Burna Boy, WGFT. 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

0: on a Wednesday night. That's cool or whatever, man. Get down for me too, cause I ain't on anything. You know what I'm talking about? Gunna and Burna Boy, WGFT, the baby Lil Uzi, Keisha Cole. It's all on the way. We come back. It's 107.5 WGCF.
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4: WGCI is kicking off the summer with a night that Chicago will never forget. May 29th at the House of Blues, it's Tone Capone Day. Your boy was honored with a

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